0: 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Gli amici Ibiza Global Radio, Radio Studio Più Ibiza.
1: 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So it's

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1: Gladys.
2: 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Do you think about me? Anyways, I just wanted to let you know.

How we feeling? This is the Love House. Coming to you live from Chicago. Direct on Radio Studio Pew, the Italian dance station. Come on, get up. Let me see you dance. Even if you're walking down the street, let me see you move. All brand new music. Grateful, shining. It's all about love. That's

So much new music. Ha, this is There's a 10. Sugarburn. Before that, Off Plan, Feel. Before that, M.I.M., Woman. Before that, Georgia Porgy, The Circus. Before that, Georgia Porgy, Work. Before that, Ka, Southside. Brand new hot music from around the world. Where? Right here on the Love House.

name is Georgie Porgy. I love you, Italy. Come on. One or two more. Don't go nowhere. Keep it locked. Keep it locked on Radio Studio Q, the Italian dance station.